will fade eventually. 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Oh my, my, oh my, my love, I take one look at you, you're taking me out.

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1: Yo, what do you want, man?
0: My girl just caught me.
1: You made her catch you?
0: I don't know how I let this happen.
1: With who?
0: The girl next door, you know?
1: Man.
0: I don't know what to do.
1: Said it wasn't you.
0: Oh.

0: Yes. 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Hey, Martinez, you ready, girl?
1: Come on. Let's do this, gang.

by night. She danced to the circus band. When Nelly was leading the big parade, she looked so proud and grand. No more tricks for Nelly to perform. They taught her how to take a bow and